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And I called

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1: 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And for those that want to get busy, you got to speak up now.

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1: 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Yeah, right, picture that with a Kodak. Or better yet, go to Times Square, take a picture of me with a Kodak. 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And tonight, let's enjoy life.